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1: 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Enter the Hollow.

Hi and welcome to Rock's Gold Now with me, the Rockmeister. For the next hour, I'm going to be playing various rock tracks, all from the same year. Going to add in a few snippets of info to possibly help you along the way. All I need you to do is two things. One, enjoy the music. And two, see if you can work out what year they're all from. There's no prizes, just the satisfaction of winning.

From the album Rainbow Rising, you just heard Rainbow with Tarot Woman. Before that, from Hotel California, were the Eagles and Life in the Fast Lane. From Jailbreak, Thin Lizzy and Cowboy Song. And starting off today's show from the album Blue For You with Status Quo and Mystery Song. In this year, Keith Moon, drummer of The Who, is rushed to hospital for the second time in 5 months in a mentally disturbed state after trashing his Miami hotel room.

I woke last night to the sound of thunder. How far off, I sat and wondered. Started humming a song from 1962. Ain't it funny how the night moves? When you just don't seem to have as much to lose. Strange how the night moves.

We're halfway through today's show. The show, of course, being Rock's Golden Hour. And you just heard Bob Seger with Night Moves. And before that, from the album A Day at the Races, with Queen and Somebody to Love. On the 20th and the 21st of September, 100 Club Punk Festival, the first international punk festival, is held in London. Susie and the Banshees play their first concert. Gary!

Steve Miller Band with Take the Money and Run, Tom Petty and the Heartbreakers Breakdown, and Kansas with Carry On Wayward Son. On the 4th of July in this year, Elton John performs for a crowd of £62,000 at Shaffer Stadium in Massachusetts as part of the United States Bicentennial Celebrations.

You've just heard Kiss and Calling Dr. Love on Rock's Gold Hour here on Sunshine Radio. Before that, Chicago with If You Leave Me Now. For those of you who haven't guessed what year all the tracks you've heard so far are from, and I know there's only a few of you who haven't managed it, you've got two more songs to go before I announce what year it is. So, Sex Pistols, bringing you closer to the answer.

Slade, and let's call it quits, because that's what we've got to do. We've come to the end of today's show. Before that, we had the Sex Pistols and Anarchy in the UK. All the songs that you've heard on today's show have all been from 1976. Congratulations to everybody who got it right. Commiserations to everybody who got it wrong. But you'll all get another chance fairly soon. I'm leaving you with a little bit of Pavlov's dog. Until next time, keep smiling. Bye for now.

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1: Rumors spreading around. 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
1: When we played in Moscow at the Moscow Peace Festival back in 89, and we went on stage and we were singing Still Loving You, and 100,000 Russians were singing along with the German band, every word, I think that was the moment for the inspiration for the song I want to play for you now. Even though the wind is blowing us right in the face many times, I think, you know, there's always hope. Hope that we stop killing each other and someday we all live in peace together on this planet. Here's Wind of Change.

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Hi and welcome to Rock's Gold Now with me, the Rockmeister. For the next hour, I'm going to be playing various rock tracks, all from the same year. Going to add in a few snippets of info to possibly help you along the way. All I need you to do is two things. One, enjoy the music. And two, see if you can work out what year they're all from. There's no prizes, just the satisfaction of winning.

From the album Rainbow Rising, you just heard Rainbow with Tarot Woman. Before that, from Hotel California, were the Eagles and Life in the Fast Lane. From Jailbreak, Thin Lizzy and Cowboys Song. And starting off today's show from the album Blue For You with Status Quo and Mystery Song. In this year, Keith Moon, drummer of The Who, is rushed to hospital for the second time in 5 months in a mentally disturbed state after trashing his Miami hotel room.

We're halfway through today's show. The show, of course, being Rock's Golden Hour. And you just heard Bob Seger with Night Moves. And before that, from the album A Day at the Races, were Queen and Somebody to Love. On the 20th and the 21st of September, 100 Club Punk Festival, the first international punk festival, is held in London. Susie and the Banshees play their first concert. Gary!

Steve Miller Band with Take the Money and Run Tom Petty and the Heartbreakers Breakdown and Kansas with Carry On Wayward Son. On the 4th of July in this year, Elton John performs for a crowd of £62,000 at Shaffer Stadium in Massachusetts as part of the United States Bicentennial Celebrations.

You've just heard Kiss and Calling Dr. Love on Rock's Golden Hour here on Sunshine Radio. Before that, Chicago with If You Leave Me Now. For those of you who haven't guessed what year all the tracks you've heard so far are from, and I know there's only a few of you who haven't managed it, you've got two more songs to go before I announce what year it is. So, Sex Pistols, bringing you closer to the answer.

Slade, and let's call it quits, because that's what we've got to do. We've come to the end of today's show. Before that, we had the Sex Pistols and Anarchy in the UK. All the songs that you've heard on today's show have all been from 1976. Congratulations to everybody who got it right. Commiserations to everybody who got it wrong. But you'll all get another chance fairly soon. I'm leaving you with a little bit of Pavlov's dog. Until next time, keep smiling. Bye for now.

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0: 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Let yourself go.
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0: 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Do you really want it? Too late now. Here we go.
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And we played in Moscow at the Moscow Peace Festival back in 89. And we went on stage and we were singing Still Loving You, and 100,000 Russians were singing along with the German band every word. I think that was the moment for the inspiration for the song I want to play for you now. Even though the wind is blowing us right in the face many times, I think, you know, there's always hope. Hope that we'll stop killing each other and someday we all live in peace together on this planet. Here's Wind of Change.